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0: 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Back when South Bend had to get by with, like, only two car washes.
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0: 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Deep cuts, one-hit wonders, grunge, metal. Our concerts were at Heartland. Our news came from a pair of McFaddens. And you are asked, smoking or non? 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
1: Today is National Rocky Road Day, by the way.
2: We know the Rocky Road is like 100 plus years old.
1: Yeah, 1929, that was invented during the Great Depression. It was the first ice cream to include mix-ins.
2: They wanted to raise people's spirits. You know what, raise your spirit? A little bit of marshmallows and some peanuts. Like, hell yeah, man. Things aren't so bad.
1: It seems cruelly.
2: Things look it up.
1: It seems cruelly named. If you're going to name an ice cream during the Depression to pick people's spirits up, you named it, oh, it's a rocky road, man.
2: It's going to be a rocky road for us for a long time.
1: Right.
2: You know what tastes like generational trauma? Marshmallows and peanuts.
1: We love ice cream. So much so. How many gallons of ice cream does the average American eat every year? Wow, I didn't see this.
2: You could probably put me down for a gallon.
1: Average American eats 4 gallons of ice cream every year. Obviously, we eat it year-round. Summertime is when we crave it the most. A new report where Americans are most obsessed with ice cream and which ones are national favorites. And again, this is a huge disappointment. 10-1, here we go. Rocky Road, number 10. We were shocked when we were talking about

0: Jeff Ament joined this band for a brief period before he made a great career play and left for Pearl Jam.
1: That's funny. We were just talking about this weekend. I was scrolling back through some texts. Yeah, after Mother Love Bone broke up, Jeff Ament from Pearl Jam joined this band and then went on to form Pearl Jam.
0: Ooh. The first single and video for this band was co-written by Paul Stanley of Hiss, so I'm going to guess he walked away with any of the money.
1: Probably not much money to be had.
0: Their last show they ever played was It was June 6th. This weekend is coming up, the anniversary of their final show in 1992. They played with Queensryche, Heart, and Metal Church.

0: never land.
1: Word, word. Yeah. 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The Bear.

Shinedown, Safe and Sound, 103 Dan the Bear, off of their brand new album, 8. It's out now. And what are we thinking about the new Shinedown album so far? I mean, I've been spending some time with it. I really like it. Is it my album of the year? No, my beloved Engines of Demolition is still there. But they put a pretty solid record together here. And one thing that keeps coming up is just how much work bassist Eric Bass put into this thing. Because bassists do all the work. I would know. I am one. Brent Smith says it's the most sonically impressive album they've ever made. And credits to Eric for pouring absolutely everything he had into producing, mixing, engineering, and shaping this whole record. It's 8 by Shinedown. I'm hoping we get a couple more tracks here in rotation on 103.9 The Bear soon, because the more I listen to it, the more songs I keep finding myself coming back to. What are your thoughts on the new Shinedown album? 574-254-1039. Let me know.

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0: Shinedown 103.9 The Bear. 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

something. Kiss that dyke, I know you want the whole one. Not on strike, but I'm about to bow one. Bite that mic, I know you never stole one.

Screen Time is on deck. Tonight, it is road trip movies, which are perfect for this time of year. To get us there, Tim Montana. Now, Montana is a place you need to road trip to. Break Me Down, his latest on Hard Drive XL. They have very beautiful dark night skies.